0: released another album during the week, April the 28th. He released another new album called Clovis on his own record label. His last few have been through a major label, through, I think, Island Records. And, well, obviously this one also made with Shooter Jennings on board, some co-writes with him, and also in the production chair. And some more songs I think they had that they felt like releasing, and some written by Charlie Crockett and Shooter Jennings, and some nice covers as well. Song album called Clovis. So some more new music from Charlie Crockett for all of us to explore. He does work at a very fast pace, doesn't he? We heard also in there from John R. Miller, the song Toll Booth from his album The Great Unknowing, which is due out on July the 17th. And that one through Rounder Records, and was made at the legendary Church Studio in Tulsa, Oklahoma, which was Leon Russell's studio. So I look forward to hearing more from that one from John R. Miller. And just then, Vincent Neil Emerson with the song Fishing Hole from his current album that's been out for a week or two now called Blue Stars. And we note that it was Vincent Neil Emerson's birthday during the week as well. His birthday was April the 30th. He was turned 33 from Van Zandt County in Texas is Vincent Neil Emerson. It's about 14 minutes or 13 minutes away from 9. It's 5 feet high and rising on PBS.
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0: Yeah, that's right. 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If you're not jumping on board now, there is an early bird prize pack for you to be in the running for. And everyone that signs up before May the 18th. And thanks to those two people that have done just that during the show this morning. All right, time to thank more of the patrons of the show. Thanks to Beck Penny Meddings, Bernie from the Gig Guide, Bosco the Staffy, Brad Crummy, Bruce Sainsbury, Catherine Ludbrook, Dave Carmody, Dave Gowdy, David Zilner, Desmond Hughes, Dean Rossetti, Delon Colantino, Dwayne Simiana, Eric Johnson, Grant Perkins, Hank Willems, Jeff Jenkins, Jimmy Gleason, Joe Dan and Luna the Cat, Joe Dennis, Julian Barlow, Kevin from Noosa, Kristen Argus, Len Nabaldi, Les Laver, Lily Nielsen, Lyndon Otaway, Marlo and Willa, Matthew Kelly, Matt Hawaii Dragon, Oprah, Michelle Clayton, Murray from Upway, Nash Durad Lab, Neil Marshman, Patrick Oblack, Paul Benvenista, Paul from Wyckoff, Paul Scotland, Paul Whitfield, Phil Meddings, Sandra and William, Scotty Bowman, Southside Sounds Live, Stephen O'Leary, The Box Tree Road Crew, Tim Hunt, Tim J. Green and Will Zeeble. Our friends for a decade, Adrian Saronic, Alina Brown, Andrew Pollock, Biff Barramundi, Captain Morgan the Kelpie, Country Mick, David Evans, Dermot McCain, Elizabeth McIntosh, Shane Lacey, Gene Rook, John Doyle, John Llewellyn, Lauren Bieber, Luke Chambo, Matt Vince, Peter Cole, Ronnie Lamb, Rumpelstiltskin and Stephen Curtis. Thank you very much for your ongoing support of the program and of PBS. Here's a track now from... We're going to hear a track now here from Rachel Brook. This is from her album called This One's For You, and this

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Bum, ba-bum, bum, ba-bum.

Good morning. You are listening to Jazz on Saturday with me, Andrew Young. Thank you to Miles for his program, 5 Feet High and Rising.

you would like to get in touch with me, you can send an SMS straight through to the Throne Room, 0400 031 067. Leave your name, tell me what you're up to today, what you're planning for the weekend. Still enjoying some lovely, mild weather before it gets glacial. So make sure you're out and about and enjoying it. You can also call using the old rap rod in the old-fashioned style. If you're an old-fashioned person, you can

John Williams plays the alto, Robert Price the drums, Bradley Bullitt the trombone, Henry McCord the trumpet. John Williams would have various groups, Memphis Stompers being one of them. And they played across the same circuit as groups like Andy Kirk's Clouds of Joy, who also featured Mary Lou Williams. The groups would fold into each other. An early arranger

It's important to be hip. If you want to be hip, listen to Greg Schur, Stars in the Static, every Sunday night. Oh, before I get out of control with myself, Dylan and Dinny from Greenvale are listening in. Thank you for getting in touch and ringing up. It's good to know that you're out there listening to the show. But yes, those prizes, man. Mario's Food Hamper. I was there the other night having a very large plate of calamari and salad. My eyes were bigger than my stomach. Thank you to all those great sponsors who are providing us with a massive prize pack. These are for the people who get in early. So from yesterday, being the 1st of May, through to the beginning of Radio Festival proper, you get to go in for this early bird draw. Pretty decent, if you ask me. But yeah, headphones, wine, all kinds of things there for one lucky person. One lucky person. Somebody, I wonder who, sent in a text message saying that Greg Schur guy sounds very handsome. I don't think he does. I think he sounds generous and mellow and free and easy. Loose, one might even say. Coming in loud and clear in Cusco, Peru, at 3,400 metres above sea level. Thank you, Paul, for the geography. It's very nice to know that we can be heard that high up in the sky. That's great news. Alana and Satchmo have got in touch as well. Thank you. It's always great to hear from you. It's great to hear from all our members. You're going to be hearing a lot about membership for the next 2 months. Yeah, well, that's how we do it here, as you know, as you very well know. pbsfm.org.au to be an early bird and go in the running for those prizes, or give Curtis a call. 8415 0678 4151 0678 4151 0678.

0: Bobby Timmons, whose most famous composition you would know, plays the piano in that group alongside Albert Heath. Yeah, we can't escape him on the drums. And Ron Carter, his amp would be warmed up by now, wouldn't it? He'd be able to turn it on, turn it off without any worries. He plays the double bass still. Magnificent work from him. The track Autumn Leaves. A track you can find in the old reel book. Those playing along at home.
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Barb Kerr, Big Band Frequency, Blue Mode, Chris Maunders, Jerry Canali, Horns of Leroy, Jake Mason Trio, Jeremy the Kid Robertson, Joel Trigg, John Scurry, Jumba Lumba, Lowdown Big Band, Margot Layson and Tim Nikolsky, Melba Big Band, Michelle Nicole, the Morty Alec Jazz Orchestra, Nicholas McBride, Retro Beats, Robert Burke, the Beatnik Preachers, the ELS Trio, the Jazz Harbingers and the Whoop Do Review. 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

starting off with the mellow sound of Clark Terry on flugelhorn, joined by Sam Jones, the bass, Philly Joe Jones, the drums, and Thelonious Monk on piano. That track called Argentia, written by Clark Terry himself, followed by Zoot Sims, the track Swim, Jim. Zoot Sims plays both types of saxophones, alto and tenor. George Handy was on the piano, Wilbur Ware the bass, Ozzy Johnson the drums, and Nick Travis the trumpet, from the album simply called Zoot. Zootalore is what they say about him, isn't it?

Hello, I'm Paddy Harrison. If you've been searching for the lost islands of illusion, then please join me for a musical expedition to the ports of paradise. As we traverse the seven seas, Ports of Paradise will guide you from the forgotten realms of mid-century exotica to the musical optimism of post-war America. Together, we shall explore the sophisticated sounds of jungle jazz, tribal percussion, Latin rhythms, early calypso, cocktail lounge, space-age symphonies, stereophonic showpieces, and tropical island swing. Ports of Paradise, every Friday morning from 9 to 11 a.m. only on PBS 106.7 FM.